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2: 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I'm Romeo, at On Air Romeo. You pick every song in the mix. 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And we begin for Emily in Boise with 82... 82-

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1: You know, as I scroll through social media, I think Instagram's crazy. 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

0: Tuscaloosa's number one hit music station, 94.1 ZBQ. So I'm at the gym this morning, which I'm not there enough for sure. Hey, it's Drew. I'm just throwing this out there. They should invent an AirPods case that doesn't pop open and launch each of the AirPods to opposite ends of the earth when you drop it. And of course, I dropped it on the stairs on the way up to the weights. I'm like, okay, now I have to walk back downstairs to grab my AirPods. This is not going good right now.
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1: Well, and it's official. It's Sunday. We made it. Well, not really. Not that we made it. It's just time is going by way too quickly for the weekend, if you ask me. But let's get to it. All right.

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1: So I don't know about you, but I got kind of excited when I saw that all five previous Hunger Games movies are returning to theaters this September ahead of the Hunger Games Sunrise on the Reaping. Yes, that's premiering November 20th. But Lionsgate did announce the re-release on with a teaser on social media. Five films you'll remember back in theaters this September. So the franchise began in 2012 with Jennifer Lawrence, and it looks like the upcoming prequel serves as Haymitch's origin story. So it's going to be good.
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1: Okay, so Starbucks is adding a new lineup of orange cream drinks. Yeah, hang on. We'll talk next.

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1: Okay, so it's so funny because I actually saw this on my timeline the other day. Kathy Griffin, she posted a photo with a man, okay, on the socials and was like, he's 22. Have at it, internet. Now, again, nobody knows who this guy is. He's unidentified. But yeah, you know, social media is definitely all up in arms trying to figure out who this guy is. But according to Page Six back in May, it looks like she said, we're Insta official, deal with it. So maybe it's for reals. She's like, I think she also posted, I accidentally fell in love with a 23-year-old.
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1: Hey, hey, what's going on, friends? 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
1: So Jay-Z's watch collection is considered one of the most impressive in hip-hop, featuring some of the rarest and the most expensive timepieces in the world. I guess among the standout piece are the Jacob & Co. 5 time zone watch, the Richard Mille RM001, and the custom Audemars Piguet Royal Oak collaboration created in his honor. Now, he also has been spotted wearing the ultra luxury models like the $5 million Hublot Big Bang. I that's just so crazy. I mean, I know he's got money like that, but just on watches, huh? I think Kevin Hart has a thing with muscle cars too. So I think everybody just has their thing when you got money like that.
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Okay, so what's the deal with Jack Antonoff and Margaret Qualley? We got to talk next.

0: Be sure to tell your smart device to play 94.1 ZBQ on iHeartRadio. So Meghan Markle, Prince Archie, Prince Lilibet are reportedly expected to travel to the UK after earlier security concerns threatened the plans. But now they are reconfirmed to visit follows a tense week as Prince Harry, you know, he lost his legal battle with the British publishers and alleged problems with lack of security for the royal family. Now Meghan is not going to attend the Invictus Games countdown event in Birmingham with Harry and is not expected to make any public appearances during the trip. She's probably just going to be there with the kids, you know?
1: A thriller in the extreme.
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1: Ellen, Bruno Mars. 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He's doing something this month, though, big. We'll talk next. When I was young.

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2: Got time for one more request before we get into the top two. This is for Lana in Annapolis, Maryland, who is a big fan of Sabrina Carpenter, and her email address proves it. So we're going to throw it on right now. One of her favorites, When Did You Get Hot?

0: Congratulations to Zara Larsson. Midnight Sun, that is our new number one song in America. And those are the biggest hits. Thanks for counting down with us wherever you are. Don't miss us next time for a fresh set of 40 songs, because by the time we do it again, everything could slide around a little bit. Until then, I will look for you weeknights with Vanna White on Wheel of Fortune. Take good care.
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It's Jesse Lozano, ready to hang out with you for the next few hours. What's your favorite song? You let me know. 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Let's get this going.

94.1 ZBQ. It's Jesse Lozano. I was kind of wondering, will this be like a go-to Halloween song now? Because in my opinion, Halloween songs, they struggle. Besides Thriller, there's not a ton of good ones. But what if, like, you know, Halloween's happening this year and you're walking through your neighborhood, someone's bumping Tame Impala from their driveway? I'm kind of feeling that. This is a permanent Halloween song. All right, Dracula's on.

0: 94.1 ZBQ. It's Jesse Lozano. Coming up next, you're going to hear Somber. We got Lady Gaga requests in the queue. That's fine. We'll get her going. And what is your life looking like today? Are you chilling back on a Sunday, doom scrolling? Are you fun scrolling? What kind of scrolling are you doing? Because if you're on TikTok, just know we've brought it all together. We have the official collaborations of collaborations happening. iHeart TikTok Radio. 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

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It's Jesse Lozano. Say hi. Are you on Instagram, TikTok? What do you want? We should connect. Search Jesse Lozano, L-O-Z on my last name, wherever you are. You got your song request right there. You place it to go order, whatever. Bruno Mars is on.

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It's Jesse Lozano. What's the best excuse you can give your boss for why you can't come to work? Oh, I'm going to let a celebrity tell you that. Coming up in less than 10 minutes.

0: 94.1 ZBQ, Tuscaloosa's number one hit music station. It's Jesse Lozano. Thanks for listening today. I don't know what you're up to on a Sunday, but I want to give you the best excuse to get out of work this week. Do you know who Whoopi Goldberg is? She's on that show, The View. Apparently, she hasn't been unavailable to do the show because she's stranded abroad because of an active erupting volcano that's happening out in Europe somewhere, and so she can't come to work. And I'm like, best excuse ever to call your boss with. How can your boss fight that? Your boss can fight probably every other excuse that you give them to get out of work, but how do you fight, like, a volcano is erupting so you can't leave? Oh, I love it. I'm going to borrow that one right there. Thank you, Whoopi Goldberg. What's the best and most wild excuse you've ever given to get out of work? If you're listening right now on the free iHeartRadio app, you just got to click that red talkback mic to let me know and give me your answer.
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It's Jesse Lozano. You still have a chance to start making some Vegas plans to see Zara Larsson and everybody else that's going to be performing at our iHeartRadio Music Festival. 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
0: 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If you're trying to look me up on X or Instagram, whatever. 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

0: 94.1 ZBQ, Tuscaloosa's number one hit music station. It's Jesse Lozano. There's a movie out right now that is making me want to make a movie. I'll share what I'm talking about coming up in less than 10 minutes.
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Tuscaloosa's number one hit music station, 94.1 ZBQ. It's Jesse Lozano. I wish you could look into our DMs and see how many requests we get for Olivia Dean. Here she goes.

94.1 ZBQ. It's Jesse Lozano. Join me in not getting the Monday scaries. Let's talk about tomorrow because you're going to want to be listening for some cash. Yeah, we're going to give away $1,000 hourly starting at 9 a.m. tomorrow. And you can use that money for whatever you want. 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

Tuscaloosa's number one hit music station, 94.1 ZBQ. It's Jesse Lozano. There's a really special birthday happening this weekend. I don't know if you know, but we'll get into it in like 10 minutes. It's one of your favorite stores.

94.1 ZBQ, Tuscaloosa's number one hit music station. It's Jesse Bolzano. Hey, thanks for spending a little time on your Sunday listening. Maybe you're listening in the car. Maybe you're listening on the iHeartRadio app. Thanks for keeping us extra loud. Are you celebrating this weekend? You know there's a big birthday, right? Costco just turned 50. Oh, my gosh. 50 years of hot dogs and sodas in the front. Well, how are you celebrating Costco's 50th? For me, for my wife and I, we're going to return our couch we've had for like 8 years. Why not? It's the most Costco thing you could do. Return a big item after having it for a few years. I'm serious. My friend returned an ice machine, one of those Pebble ice machines that her husband bought her like 5 years ago. She returned that last week. They took it back. That is what Costco does, guys. Happy 50th, Costco. We love you, love you. What's the craziest thing you've ever returned? That's the question I want answered on our

94.1 ZBQ. It's Jesse Lozano. You ready to win some cash? Oh, we are going to be throwing down some serious dough all week long, and we want you to win all of it. I'll walk you through what we're doing coming up. Right now, it's Bruno Mars.

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Tuscaloosa's number one hit music station, 94.1 ZBQ. It's Jesse Lozano, and yep, she'll meet us in Vegas. Zara Larsson, love this song right here. She'll be at our iHeartRadio Music Festival when we take over Vegas this September with BTS and Snoop and everybody. 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

94.1 ZBQ, Tuscaloosa's number one hit music station. It's Jesse Lozano coming up in less than 10 minutes. I'm going to tell you what historic birthday we're going to have in 2027 that we all need to start preparing for now.

I've never been happier to see the sun reflecting off a pale guy. Summer 2026. 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

0: Tuscaloosa's number one hit music station, 94.1 ZBQ. It's Jesse Lozano. Oh, thanks for listening on a Sunday, spending a little time. Dude, I just found out that next year Star Wars turns 50. It's February 2027 turns 50 years old. If you're a big Star Wars fan or you just get into all the franchises, dude, the Ridge is 50 years old next year. And can you imagine, like, maybe we should start thinking about Halloween 2027 on the 50th anniversary of Star Wars. Maybe next Halloween is a themed Halloween for all of us and we just go Star Wars characters. There's so many. All right, well, we got some time to think, guys. That's why I brought it up early, so you can wrap your mind around 2027 being Star Wars' 50th year, if you're a fan. And let me know, what's your favorite Star Wars movie? Are you listening right now on the free iHeartRadio app? Let me know by clicking that red talkback mic.
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94.1 ZBQ. It's Jesse Lozano. I am spent. I'm going to get out of here. My show is made possible by the Savannah Glen J-Rad, Tyga, and Wifey. I could be-

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0: 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We're talking about that next.

0: 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It's Mikey V with my big bro, Frankie V, and our bestie, Gianna.
1: Joined by Patty. So I'm going to see if you're taller or shorter than the average person, okay?
2: Okay.
0: Wait, are you laughing? You're going to do this to the radio?
1: Yeah, no, because here's this. Check this out. So how tall are you?
0: Well, she can't tell you that because then you know.
1: No, but I already have my answers in front of me, so it doesn't matter. So I'm not going to change the facts that I have. So how tall are you?
2: I am 5'3".
1: You're 5'3". Gianna, how tall are you?
3: I'm 4'11".
1: And Mikey B, how tall are you?
0: 5'11".
1: Right, so let's see.
0: I'm a foot taller than Gianna.
1: So you are, that's actually interesting. So the average woman, 20 years or older, is 5'3.5". So Gianna is an underachiever.
3: Awesome.
1: And you on the phone are, you know, right there on points. And Mikey V, the average male, 20 and older, is 5'9". So two are an overachiever when it comes to height.
3: You're not a short king.
0: I was going to say, I never really felt tall, but maybe.
3: Yeah.
0: I don't know.
1: Gianna, have you ever felt tall?
3: Not once.

0: 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It's Mikey V with my big bro, Frankie V, and our bestie, Gianna.
1: The World Cup has officially changed ranch here in America forever.
0: That's a crazy story. 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

0: 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It's Mikey V with my big bro, Frankie V, and our bestie, Gianna. We spread those positive vibes every single night. Carrie, what's that one thing making you smile tonight?
1: It's my teenage daughter shopping, and she's so much fun. And I love hearing Frankie laugh.
2: He has the best laugh.
1: I love it. He makes me smile when I'm driving home from taking the kids.
0: Oh, well, we love that. And thank you so much for those positive vibes with the V-Bros.

0: 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It's Mikey V with my big bro, Frankie V, and our bestie, Gianna.
1: There's a big change that could be coming to movie theaters.
0: Or really just movies in general. Pretty interesting. You might like this. You might.

0: 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That's nice.
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0: 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It's Mikey V with my big bro, Frankie V, and our bestie, Gianna. Got Vanessa on with us. Random question, but are you a curious person?
1: Oh, very much. Very much.
0: I'm curious, yeah. Mike, are you curious? Gianna, you curious? Mm.
2: For sure.
0: Yeah, it's got me in trouble a lot.
2: Curious
0: what?
2: And nosy.
0: Well, that's a good thing, though. Curiosity is a sign of being highly intelligent. Mm. It's an aspect of the personality trait called openness to experience. And people who are open to experiences are more interested in things that are complex, new, and unconventional, making them a very highly intelligent person.
3: Wow.
1: Wow. I thought maybe it was just my ADHD, but I mean, you know, I got to try everything. I need to know how everything works.
2: Next time my boyfriend asks why I'm asking him so many questions, I'm going to say it's because I'm curious, yeah. But it's just because I'm smart. I'm highly intelligent. That's it.
0: And don't try to slow me down.
2: Yeah, no.

0: 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It's Mikey V with my big bro, Frankie V, and our bestie, Gianna.
1: I always love to test the V-bro's knowledge and yours.
0: And the game that Gianna invented, are you smarter than a V-bro? Wherever you are, you can play along as well. We all play together next.

0: 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It's Mikey V with my big bro, Frankie V, and our bestie, Gianna. Joined by Sherry. Would you like to live longer?
1: Longer than today, but not too long.
0: You know, that's kind of, yesterday, Gianna was saying, like, I don't care if the world ends while I'm here.
2: Yeah, I just went on a long tangent because the world's a little scary. But anyway, what's
3: well,
2: the fact?
3: Well, this is more than a conversation for me and Mikey because we want to live longer. And if you would like to live longer like us, all you got to do is have really good friends and you keep them close. Research has found that having close, strong connections to friends is a key factor in living a long, healthy life. People with good, warm friendships have lower rates of heart disease, diabetes, arthritis, slower rates of brain decline, and all that. So Mikey and I will keep our good friends and the rest of y'all can just...
0: Well, yeah, John, let's keep making some bad decisions on the weekend.
2: Okay.
0: Have some really bad friends.
2: Okay.
0: And your dreams will come true.
2: This sounds really dark. Just a few.

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1: The DM we got says, you'll never believe the picture I just got of my own boyfriend.
0: And he's a personal trainer.

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1: And Mikey, the girl we have on the phone right now has been in the same exact situation we're talking about with group chat.
0: I love that. All right, we're getting advice for Raquel, her man's a personal trainer, but clients text him late night. She got a picture of him spotting a girl a little too close. Samantha, you were in a similar situation, Gianna says. What are your thoughts?
2: Oh, I got to tell my girl. She needs to leave him. Let me tell you my situation.
0: Okay.
2: I was dating this guy, and he was a personal trainer. Same situation. I felt insecure. Oh, it used to boil my blood every day he came home or someone said they saw him. Mm-hmm. The minute we broke up, he started dating the girl that I was
0: insecure. Oh, my God.
1: Are you
0: kidding me? So he's dating one of his clients now.
2: He sure is, and they're still together.
1: Okay, I don't like this.
0: This is worst case scenario for Raquel listening right now.
1: Raquel is sweating.
3: Yeah, she's definitely dumping dude when he gets home from work today.
0: Well, thank you for the first-hand advice, though. We always do love hearing from somebody who's been in the same situation.
1: Right.
0: So I appreciate you calling in a group chat.
2: Thank you. I hope she gets out of that now.
0: Oh, boy.
1: Run, Raquel!
0: If you want to try and save this relationship with any positive news, feel free to DM us your thoughts at VBros on air.
4: 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Stop looking at what you ain't got. Start being thankful for what you do got.

0: 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It's Mikey V with my big bro, Frankie V, and our bestie, Gianna.
1: Some colleges are now adding Taylor Swift classes.
0: Pretty crazy. What schools are doing it? Where are they? Can you go to them? We'll talk about that all next.

0: 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It's Mikey V with my big bro, Frankie V, and our bestie, Gianna. Hey, Shannon, are you ready for a crazy story?
1: Yes. What happened?
2: These are always good.
3: Yep.
0: We know what Waymo is, right? You know what Waymo is?
1: Yes, of course. The self-driving cars.
0: Yes.
2: But it's like an Uber self-driving, pretty much.
0: Pretty much, yes. It's Google's self-driving driverless taxi service. Exactly. So it took an unexpected turn this week after these two 15-year-olds were accused of drinking alcohol in the back seat. So the Waymo picked up these underage kids and they cracked open some beers in the back seat of the vehicle, figuring there's nobody driving. We can get away with this. We can get drunk. Nobody ever know. Apparently, Waymo remotely pulled the car into a parking lot and locked the doors on them.
3: Wow.
0: And then contacted the police, who detained the teens after they arrived. Now, police say the drivers could have unlocked the doors and gotten out because they don't say Waymo actually was like kidnapping kids, but it has a service in it that you can't drink in the car, and if you're underage and they catch you drinking alcohol, they pull over. So the incident did spark a little fresh debate about privacy and surveillance and whatnot, but others are saying this is the best thing ever, because how do you prevent these kids from doing this again? You lock them in and you call the cops.
3: That's crazy.
1: A teenager cannot compete with a smart car.
3: No. A smart car is a lot smarter than I thought, too. I really underestimated the Waymo.
2: You know what? Before this conversation, I never felt safe in one of those things.
4: Now I do.
3: Yeah.
4: If they can catch you drinking, they can stop an accident.
3: Yeah.
1: For sure.